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say so. Gator 107.9 and Wayne D, no matter where you are in Myrtle Beach, the best country is always playing right here. So thanks for turning us on. We are Gator 107.9, the Grand Strands, number one for new country.

Number one, Purdue Country, Gator 107.9. That's Ella Langley with Morgan Wallen, Wayne D on your radio. 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Here's Dylan Scott.

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So thanks for turning us on. We are Gator 107.9, the Grand Strands, number one for new country.

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And we may be done with giving away trips to Vegas for the iHeartRadio Music Festival, but that don't mean you can't be a part of the action. Shout out Capital One. We're going to be bringing the iHeartRadio Music Festival to you. 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For country, we got Kenny Chesney, Lainey Wilson, Stella Lefty. It's going to be fun. We're in Vegas in just a couple of weeks. Here's Parker McCollum. Song is called Killing Me.

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So thanks for turning us on. We are Gator 107.9, the Grand Strands, number one for new country.

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0: 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Morgan Wallen's song has been By Now. My name is Wayne D, and the New Country music is just flowing through your speakers tonight, man. If you haven't heard this one yet, I think you'll dig it. Cody Johnson's called Horseback.
1: He's a ranch hand in a pinch, man. 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

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So thanks for turning us on. We are Gator 107.9, the Grand Strand's number one for new country. 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
1: I don't know if she's happy to be back, but she's here, Tay, getting ready to dive into the biggest stories in Nashville.
2: I'm very happy to be back, Wayne. Yep, yes. Yep. So Lainey Wilson is making country music history again. This is pretty cool.
1: Let's go. We'll dive into that and more. iHeart Country Roundup is just minutes away.

It's Wayne D on the Grand Strands, number one for new country. Gator 107.9. Now, we are keeping the country music going. 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Lock it in. 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

Grand Strand's number one for new country, Gator 107.9. I think I know how to get your Wednesday started off on the right foot, and that is with some good news. If you hang on two songs, I'll share some with you.

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1: We're more than just a country radio show. We're a late night family. And Granger Smith is the voice that keeps the night going strong. Thanks for riding with us here on After Midnight with Granger Smith.

107.9, The Gator. So I got a topic I want to discuss next hour. I want to hear from you on this. Where do you stand on electric cars? Call me. 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
8: Hey, welcome to Wednesday. Halfway through the work week, it's After Midnight. Y'all, Granger Smith here. I'm your host. I got this question. It's been a good one. What's your opinion on electric cars? Polarizing question. I'm getting all kinds of phone calls about this. 866-607-8383. Earl Dibbles Jr., who we know where he stands on electric cars. The country boys coming here with a dumb criminal story. And I got a whole bunch of good country music to play for you. Hour number two starts right now.

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So what's your opinion on electric cars? How you feeling about this? We'll talk about it in two songs, 866-607-8383.

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1: 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Hang with us till sunrise here on After Midnight with Granger Smith.

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107.9, The Gator. Imagine getting arrested because deputies think you're carrying a shotgun, but it turns out you actually have swords wrapped up in a sweatshirt. Earl Dibbles Jr. is going to share that dumb criminal story with us next.

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The Grand Strand's number one for new country, Gator 107.9. I think I know how to get your Wednesday started off on the right foot, and that is with some good news. If you hang on two songs, I'll share some with you. Ain't it?

107.9 The Gator. You know, I brought this up last hour. Who does fall remind you of? Call me and share your thoughts on this. 866-607-8383.

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1: 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Stick around. Ann Hudson is coming up with the latest buzz from Nashville. Ann, give us a tease of what you got coming up.
2: Oh, wow, Granger. This is so impressive when country legend's farewell concert didn't just sell out. It reportedly set a world record and made an unbelievable amount of money. Got that story coming up in your Nashville news.

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1: What happens after midnight? Stories get deeper. Songs hit harder. Faith shines brighter. Thanks so much for being a part of the After Midnight family.

Gator 107.9, number one for new country. It was on this date that we added a new state to the Union. Hang on, I'll remind you which state that was, plus some other things that went down.

Grand Strand's number one for new country, Gator 107.9. I love that you've got us turned up here early Wednesday morning. Thank you for doing what you do, and thanks for letting me be a part of it here on After Midnight with you. Don't have to leave the-

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1: It's after midnight. Crank it up. But if you wake the neighbors, don't blame us. You know what? On second thought, never mind. We don't care. 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
1: Hey, Granger, it's Brandon from the Eastern Shore, Maryland. I'm out here driving dump trucks this morning. Have a good day.
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1: The Lowdown, as always, brought to you by The Boathouse, the best backyard in town. Yesterday, I saw a story, and I was going to report on it here, but I pushed it off until today because I wanted to read more about it. Now I'm glad I did, because there are some numbers behind this story now that put it into a greater perspective. So, Billboard released their official Songs of the Summer chart. And this is essentially, it's a look into the songs that own the summer of 2026, and ones that, when I was a kid, you'd be able to buy this CD. That was the thing that Billboard did every year. Even before that, it was cassette tapes. I'm a weirdo when it comes to music, but I wore out a cassette tape that was Billboard Summer Songs of 1966. I had this cassette tape. 66, by the way, fantastic year. Obviously, they're not putting those together anymore. You can build your own playlist. But Ella Langley, of course, sat at number one for Billboard's Hot Songs of the Summer. Country music had several of these, including the top three. I Knew It, I Knew You was number two. Be Her by Ella was number three. Hate That I Made You Love Me by Ariana Grande was four. And Drake had the fifth place song. Now, further down the list, Ella and Morgan Wallen's I Can't Love You Anymore was sixth. And the much maligned Stella Lefty's Boston was number seven. And then the round out the top 10 are artists that I don't even know. So it ain't country music, so I ain't giving him credit here. Dierks Bentley is in the news as well. This is pretty cool. He's going to headline an inaugural show called the Justice Jam. This is October 27th in Nashville. He partnered with the Tennessee Innocence Project, which provides legal services to free folks that have been wrongfully convicted. Also joining him at this show, which makes me want to go, is a performance by Pearl Jam's guitarist, Mike McCready, who is, an all-time Jimi Hendrix ripoff artist. And when I say that, I mean that in the most respectful way humanly possible. An executive said, quote, "This concert is about channeling the power of Nashville's music community into real freedom for people who have run out of options." Again, that's October 27th. And in other Nashville news, this one's pretty awesome. George Strait is going to be honored with the Career Maker Award at the Nashville Songwriters Hall of Fame October 26th. This award is given to folks that have put songwriters on the map. By the way, George has helped more than 40 songwriters achieve induction into the Nashville Songwriters Hall of Fame. 40 of them. That's what happens when you got 60 number one hits. There aren't a lot of artists that receive this particular award. It's given out kind of like on a need-be basis. Reba was the last recipient back in 2018. So congratulations to the king of country music, the legend himself, George Strait. That is a lowdown from Twangtown. Big 7 o'clock hour of the Gator Morning Show coming up right here.
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0: or I guess, I mean, it's probably been 60 days at this point. There were some players that were on NFL teams, and maybe they weren't going to get a roster spot. Maybe they were going to get sent to the practice squad. And there were several colleges, one of which included LSU, Louisiana State, and that had decided that they were going to take these players onto their roster. And the way that name, image, and likeness works now in college sports, a lot of these guys are just going to be like, sure, well, I'd make more money playing college football again. Now, these are professional. These are professional football players. And the SEC, the conference that LSU's in, was like, nah, this ain't happening. And by the way, I'm giving you the redneck version of this too, by the way. SEC's like, nah, this ain't happening. Then the courts get involved and they're like, actually, it can happen. And then the SEC is like, well, then we'll kick LSU out. And they're not going to be able to play in the conference. And LSU's like, we don't care, because they got this coach, Lane Kiffin, and that's always been his attitude. We don't care. Well, apparently the pressure worked, because LSU added two players to complete its 105-man roster for the 2026 season, and it eliminated the possibility of the program bringing in former NFL rookies, two of which were going to be really good for this football team. So they're just bowing out. They're like, we're not going to do it. And finally, something good happens in college football over the course of like 3 years worth of just utter weirdness. At least this gives us some semblance of, you know, whatever we want to call like fairness. I was so out on this. Now, one thing that nobody really pays attention to, especially way down south too much, is basketball. Well, the same thing's happening in basketball, and nobody seems to be doing anything about it. There are professional players that are on college rosters right now. It's 100% a thing. And I'm not talking about dudes that were 16 or 17 years old that were playing professional basketball overseas, because you can do that. I mean, you can be 16 years old and be a professional athlete in Latvia. They just do things different in Europe. I'm talking about dudes that were on NBA rosters with a chance to make NBA teams that have now decided to come back to college. So hopefully basketball will kind of follow suit here. But it looks like, at least in the case of this LSU situation, that the onus falls on the coach and maybe the athletic director. So if you're somebody that just doesn't like LSU and you were hoping that this played out the way that it did, it has. Now, speaking of college football, I mentioned this yesterday on the Gator Morning Show. I've got to take a quick break, but then I'm going to come back and right around 7:40, your chance to win 4 tickets. I want to send you and the whole family there to Coastal's home opener. That is against Fordham this Saturday. Again, your chance to win coming up right here around 7:40 on the Gator Morning Show.
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9: Now, all of a sudden, we went to break, and my allergies just started flaring up. Oh, goodness gracious. If I have to sneeze or cough here, you're going to know it, because it'll just be drop-dead silence. Anyways. Sorry, that was one of those times. Anyways, I mentioned this yesterday. We have your chance to go to the Coastal Carolina home opener this coming Saturday, and I want to give away four tickets to that football game right now. We'll do it at 843-293-1079, 843-293-1079. We'll do caller 10, and that'll be next on the Gator Morning Show.

0: If you could see how I'm having to operate with these phones, there is a lot of moving parts here. So I'm going to try to get this correct on the first go. But if I don't, bear with me. But why am I apologizing to you guys? Because I might make a mistake. It literally happens every day. Let's see. Hey, Instigator, who's this?
1: Destiny.
0: Destiny, what you doing this morning?
1: I actually just dropped my daughter off at school and on the way to work.
0: Oh, okay, cool. So a couple of questions for you here, Destiny. Where's your kid go to school?
1: Myrtle Beach Middle.
0: Myrtle Beach Middle, right down the street here. And where do you work, Destiny?
1: Easy Dump.
0: See, over here making a difference in the world while I just sit and talking to a microphone and question my entire existence here, Destiny, out there making a difference. You got time to go to a football game this coming Saturday evening?
1: I sure do.
0: All right. Awesome. Well, you can go pull on our Chanticleers as their home opener. You are our winner. Congratulations. You are caller 10.
1: My daughter told me that. She's like, you need to call. And as soon as I told her, I'm like, I think we just won. And she had to get out the car.
0: Oh, no. Bummer. But you know what the cool part about that is? It's always nice to get good news at the end of the day. So... Yeah, she'll get to find out a little bit later. I do have to get some information from you here, Destiny. Before I do that, though, tell us the station that's hooking you up with Chanticleer tickets.
1: Gator 107.9.
0: Perfect. I'm going to put you on hold, Destiny. I'll be right back. And I have been told, by the way, and Jimmy, if you are in the car listening right now, don't get mad at me for saying this. We're going to have many, many opportunities for you to have the chance to support Coastal at all of their sports all year long. We are a proud partner of Coastal Carolina, carry all of their games on our sister station. So make sure you are listening for more of that. Also, in case you listened all day yesterday, I did tell you that we were going to give away tickets to see the Zac Brown Band. Let's do those in the 8 o'clock hour. Get a pair of those coming up here. Let's call it 8:10. Right now, I got to go talk to Destiny while I do. Still a lefty. It's the Gator Morning Show.

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Eric Church. Love the most on the Gator Morning Show, where I was grinding out to get here to 810. Your opportunity now to win tickets to see the Zac Brown Band. That show, days away, next week as a matter of fact, Credit One Stadium in Charleston. I will play the Zac Brown Band while I count the caller 10 at 843-293-1079. That's 843-293-1079. There are so many great Zac Brown Band songs. This one is phenomenal. It is my favorite. Free, winner next, it's the Gator.

0: Now, you'll get to see him do that free. He's going to do that at every show. May even end with that one. But when he does it live, like right there in the bridge, Clay Cook is on the guitar there and starts doing really cool stuff in the middle. And they work into the Mystic, into the middle of that song every single time when they're live. And as somebody that loves Van Morrison, it is like the coolest thing ever to see that. And somebody's going to get the opportunity to do just that. Let's see who we're working with here. Hey, it is the Gator. Who is this?
1: Mitchell.
0: Mitchell, and what you doing today, buddy?
1: Not a whole lot.
0: So, you got time to go to a concert next week?
1: I sure do.
0: All right. Well, you have won a pair of tickets to see the Zac Brown Band live. That show is next Thursday, Credit One Stadium down in Charleston. Who are you going to take with you, man?
1: My wife.
0: Yes, that is called a business decision, and the right one.
1: That's
0: that
1: you
0: are making there, Mitchell. I appreciate you calling today. Let's see, what do I got to do? I got to get some information from you here, but before I do that, tell us the station hooking you up with tickets to see the Zac Brown Band.
1: Gator 107.9.
0: All right, buddy. I'm going to put you on hold. I will be right back. I have got to unload these tickets. I've been saying it now for 2 weeks, but all sorts of stuff has gotten in my way. Looks like we were successful today. So we'll come back and we'll do that again tomorrow. Again, that is at 8:10 right here on the Gator Morning Show. More coming up.
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0: was a mouthful. Anyways, I got a guest, which allows me to stop talking and twisting my words into pieces because I've got an intelligent man in the studio with me.
1: When's he coming?
0: Oh, he's here right now. He's been here for a few minutes. My buddy Jonathan Evans is here, Myrtle Beach Fire. I have to ask you this every time you come when it's been a long time because it's been a long time.
1: It's been a minute.
0: What's your title now?
1: I'm still captain.
0: Okay, great. Because it had been so long that I didn't know if you had become the Grand Teton.
1: No. We're here. I'm happy to maintain where I'm at. I'm happy doing what I'm doing.
0: The Captain Jonathan Evans is here with us today with a plethora of things to talk about. You sent this presser out.
1: Yeah.
0: I will take credit, and I don't care who from TV or whatever media is listening right now. Nobody responds to Jonathan faster than I do.
1: He didn't.
0: Nobody did.
1: No, he didn't.
0: That's what I'm talking about right here. Yep. So I got it. I was just happy to see. I didn't see it at CCMF, and the last time you were in the studio would have been months prior to that. You can talk about anything you want to off that presser. What you want to do?
1: Sure. Oh, yeah. Well, you know, September's a busy month for us. You know, this week we have September 11th, 25th anniversary, which is crazy to think about because I remember watching it on TV in my dorm room as things were unfolding. But every year we do a stair climb, and that's going to be on 9/11 in the morning. Ceremony starts around 8:15, and then we're going to do the step-off's going to be right around 8:46 when the first tower was hit. And we'll go as long as we can. And anyone's welcome to come out. It's a free event. It's going to be at the Yachtsman at 14th Avenue North on the Boulevard. And they've been fantastic. They worked with us since the 10th anniversary. So this is 15 years we've been doing this at the Yachtsman. They have a nice open air staircase. You go up one side, you go down the other. As many as you can. We're going to do about, I think, 11 flights to count for 110 floors that they would have done for the towers. But something we do each year, even if you just want to come out and support and just, you know,
0: cheer on,
1: be there for that moment. We could use the encouragement.
0: That's what I was going to say. If you just want to cheer on the people that are making that stair climb and you can't do it. By the way, shout out to the Yachtsman, my mom and daddy's old hotel. We used to come down here years and years ago. So that's super cool. And I do have to ask you this.
1: Sure.
0: Savannah's coming by tomorrow from Myrtle Beach, Charlie.
1: Yes.
0: You singing Friday?
1: I think so. Yeah, that's the plan. The Honor Guard's going to be very busy. So we're going to be doing the stair climb then. We have the city event at 11 o'clock at Warbird Park. I kind of messed up the times. I was thinking theirs was at 12:30, but it's 11:30. So our guys are probably going to come over there real quick and helping them with their event as well at the Harley dealership. So we're going to be running around all day with that.
0: Again, it is the 25th anniversary of 9/11, and we're going to talk more about that as we get into tomorrow. But I was going to try to throw together like almost a line item sheet of all of these things that are happening, including that tribute at Warbird Park. What else we got?
1: So that's September 11th for you. The following weekend, we have the Steven Siller Run. So kind of the same vein, the Tunnel of Towers. This foundation was set up after the 9/11 event. Steven Siller was an FDNY firefighter that passed away during that time. He had left work that day. He was going home. He saw the tower get hit. He turned his car back around, could only make it to the tunnels there, threw his gear on, ran to the towers to help as much as he could and never to be seen again. So in his honor, the family started this foundation to help first responder families who've lost someone in the line of duty, police, fire, military, whatever. And they help them pay off their homes, pay off their bills. We've seen it here in the area. It's a blessing and a curse. We're glad that they're here to help. Most recently in Dillon, I believe a couple months ago, there was a police officer, Northern Beach officer a couple years ago, Sergeant Best. I know there's just some that I know that they've helped with. So each year we do this. This is the ninth year we've done the 5K here, and they do them all over the country, stair climbs, 5Ks, whatever. Chief Adam Leskowitz, who's our training chief currently, is the guy who's
0: shout out to
1: this.
0: Adam.
1: Yeah, usually he comes in and talks as well, but he's been super busy. But that's going to be on the 20th, so not this Sunday, but the following Sunday. I think he already has 600-plus runners signed up. We're trying to get over 1,000 again this year. One of the biggest 5Ks in the area here. And again, all that money goes to Tunnel to Towers to help first responder families who are in need. So just a fantastic organization. Every year for my birthday, it's something I ask for people to donate to. I don't need anything. Give it to this foundation who I know is out there doing good.
0: They are awesome. It's funny you mentioned them, too, because I checked the mail yesterday when I got home and I got my donation letter from Tunnel to Towers, and I was like, oh, man, here we are one more time. But, yeah, I can't speak highly enough about the group of individuals involved in that organization. I participated in that event. Everybody that I know that has participated in this particular event is incredibly moved by it.
1: Yes.
0: Now, I know that we're giving you a bunch of information right here, but do you want to do one more event?
1: Sure. Yeah, I mean, I can do that. I can also come back later this month. But the following after that, we're going to have the Guns and Hoses softball tournament, which, you know, I can almost guarantee

0: It's going to rain on the 26th because it's about 50-50 that we get this event off the ground. But this is where police and fire play each year at the Pelican Stadium. We have 8 teams, 4 police, 4 fire, Myrtle Beach, North Myrtle Beach, Horry County, fire and police departments, and then Midway Fire Department and the state police all plan to help SOS Care, Project Lifesaver, which again, they work with folks with disabilities and autism. And this particular device helps those who might be nonverbal, who might wander away from their family, get lost. This device can help them. It's just like a wristwatch kind of thing. It can go on their ankle, their wrist. And this is all funded through donations, through programs like this to help those individuals. I know we had that incident a couple weeks ago with a young girl down in Polly's Island, and had she had a bracelet on, would have been a much different outcome.
1: Well, I talked about that on the air, and I talked about Monique specifically,
0: yes,
1: who reached out to me as I was talking about it, and she said, basically, thanks for the mention. And then she said, do you have time for me to come on and promote Guns and Hoses? So you said you wanted to come on again at another time, which you always have the open door policy. Well, how about I get together with Monique?
0: That'd be awesome.
1: And get you guys both in at the same time.
0: Yeah.
1: I know that is a lot of information, but it's vital information and things happening in the community. Now, before I let you go, Jonathan, I have a message to give you.
0: Oh, okay.
1: Mark Nugent chimed in and said, tell the good captain hello and to get back to Station 3 for the coffee truck.
0: That's right. Yeah, they are coming by today. Bean dreaming. I got that email.
1: So, yeah that was just a kind message there. If you can support any of these things, whether it is the stair climb at the Yachtsman, the tribute that is happening right down here, Tunnel to Towers the following week, the Myrtle Beach Harley Davidson ride that is happening that day as well, and then Guns and Hoses in just a couple of weeks at Pelicans Ballpark. I encourage you to do so. I'll get all of this information linked up at Gator 107.9 so you can see it and just maybe make a note on your calendar there. Captain, it is a pleasure.
0: Sir, always happy to be here.
1: And let's work out these additional dates. More coming up. It's the Gator Morning Show.
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9: 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Dana White is bringing Power Slap to Texas for the first time on the campus of Texas Tech University. Two massive title fights headline the card, including slap fighting legend Wolverine. Also on the card is former WWE champion Jake Hager and the debut of former UFC heavyweight Chris Barnett. 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

0: This dead air brought to you by Adam on the Gator Morning Show. Sorry. I wish you could see the button pushing I've had to do up here. I watched Captain Evans, who just left the radio station here from Myrtle Beach Fire in that segment that we just did. He watched me give away the Zach Brown tickets, and I could tell that he was fascinated by the amount of button pushing I was doing. So that's what was happening there. I was pushing buttons. In the 7 o'clock hour, I did that LSU story about how their football team has closed out the roster without NFL players. However, the SEC is still voting tomorrow to see if they get to remain in the conference, which is significant, or incredibly significant, because LSU needs the SEC and the SEC doesn't need LSU. This is going to be so interesting to follow. I have been a sports fan my whole life, and college sports have gone through some really weird scenarios. Kind of started in the 70s. There was some weird stuff happening with UCLA's basketball team, and all of that came to light during the 80s, that everybody was getting paid off, and it was why they just kept winning consecutive championships over and over and over again, and why the best players in the world were all funneling into UCLA at the time, including Kareem Abdul-Jabbar, Lou Alcindor then, and, of course, Bill Walton. Then football got kind of dicey in the 80s, and we've seen multiple documentaries on this, including the fantastic 30 for 30 about SMU, who received the death penalty, and Eric Dickerson tells this great story about this Trans Am in that documentary. And this paying players under the table stuff, it existed forever, and we are aware of that. Well, now all of this stuff, you know, paying college athletes, the name, image, likeness thing, it's legal, and it's just made things bizarre. I mean, it's just weird to me. At some point, winter conference is going to cease to exist. Like, when do we just have zero conferences and everybody's just building schedules out and playing whoever? I hope that that doesn't happen. Inherently, the sport probably wouldn't look much different. You'd lose all of those rivalries. And as a North Carolina fan, the idea of not playing North Carolina State and Duke every year is bothersome to me. Like, but is it from a nostalgia point? Probably. You know, we got a lot of people that have moved here from other places, a lot of Ohio State fans. Well, of course, y'all are going to want to play Michigan. And you can still work that out despite not having a conference. And, like, I understand that. I don't know. Am I getting old because I like the way that things used to be? Maybe. I mean, is a 15-year-old sports fan out there, are they concerned with this at all? Like, I don't know if 15-year-old me would be concerned about this. I just don't know. Would I be following it as closely? Anyways, just something to pay attention to. And that SEC vote, again, it's a short week for me. I didn't work Monday for Labor Day, and so my days are all mixed up. I think that SEC hearing is tomorrow to figure out what they're going to do. But anyways, I'll follow up on that. And I promise, that's the second segment I've talked about sports on the Gator Morning Show. I'm not doing it anymore. Again, promise.
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0: Ella Langley, be her. I don't think I told this story before, so we'll end the Gator Morning Show with a little bit of story time. At her concert at North Charleston Coliseum back in whenever that was, July, end of July, she, like her team was giving out this Ella Langley perfume. We have like four bottles of it at home. It's like the little samples, you know, and there were all these leftover samples, and I was just like, well, yeah, I'm turning into my granny. She used to take everything that was free, as much of it as you could. And there was all these this leftover Ella Langley perfume samples. We got like half a dozen of them, six, seven of these things or something. But when we got the first one before the meet and greet, my daughter, I asked her, I was like, you want to put her perfume on? She was like, sure. I said, all right. And Nori never wore perfume before. So I'm like, let's stick your wrist out. I'm going to spray some on your wrist, and then you rub it together. Maybe put some on your neck. When I say this stuff was strong, that is an understatement. I remember when I was a little boy, Elizabeth Taylor had this line of perfume that came out. This had been the late 80s, early 90s, and my mom liked this one, Elizabeth Taylor perfume. If you're young and you don't know who Elizabeth Taylor is, go look it up, and Richard Burton, too, while you're at it. This perfume my mom got was called White Diamonds. Some of y'all been around a minute know what I'm talking about right now. And my mom used to wear White Diamonds. I can still smell it. At them leather something Agner purses my mom used to carry around. And that's what this perfume reminded me of. Not because it smelled like White Diamonds, because it was just so strong. And when I tell you that I just put just a touch of this perfume on Nora. I mean, a micro dose of this perfume. And I could smell it all night. The hotel room we stayed in that night smelled like it the next morning. So if you get that Ella Langley perfume, which, by the way, I got a minute here. What's it called? Hang on. So I stand by. This is bad radio I'm doing. Be Her. If you get to Be Her, which literally the song we just played, how could I not remember the name of it? If you get the Be Her perfume, go gentle. That's all I'm saying. All right. Had a lot of fun today on the Gator Morning Show. We're going to come back and do it again tomorrow. I have guests booked all throughout the 8 o'clock hour. Congratulations are in order today. Destiny won our Coastal Carolina football tickets. Home opener, of course, this Saturday evening. Fordham comes to town. And then congratulations to the newly retired Mitchell Powers, a man that I met who reminded me after he won these Zach Brown Band tickets, he won those in the 8 o'clock hour, that he and I had met years and years ago, 10, 12 years ago. He's a UPS driver. He's now retired. And I absolutely remember meeting this man because he invited me to come deer hunting with him. Mitchell never won nothing before. So congratulations, dude. And thanks for listening. Jeff Benton is taking over for me, so let's land the plane. Oh, thanks to Captain Jonathan Evans from Myrtle Beach Fire for coming in as well. That was a blast. Always have a great time catching up with the captain. Now we will land the plane. Love on everybody. Got enough hate in the world. Reach out to somebody you hadn't talked to in a long time. You never know what folks are dealing with. You might change somebody's life. And whatever it is that you have going on, please be safe, because I want to make sure that you return when the Gator Morning Show does. It'll be tomorrow morning at 6 a.m. I'll do a better job next time.
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Well, Megan Maroney got another hit on her hands with that song. It's called Medicine. We're Gator 107.9, number one for New Country. Man, I'm glad to be back with you. Got Jeff Benton till 3. Here's Parmalee now. Take my

some time. She could get on with her life, I'd get on with mine. Thought I would be fine, but maybe not. I knew she'd find a way to get over me, but I never thought

You know, it's hard to believe September the 11th happened almost 25 years ago. Come Friday, we're going to be talking about a few September 11th events coming up later on the show. Keep it on the game. I'm Jeff Benton. Here's Morgan Wallen. Y'all, good morning.

Save me, Jelly Roll, Laney Wilson on the Gator. I'm Jeff Benton. Hey, any other Atlanta Braves fans out there? Are your fingernails, you know, down to the quick? They lost again last night, but the Phillies lost too. But, man, I'll tell you what, the Braves, come on, y'all. We're rooting for you. Here's Kane Brown.

took moving on. Any George Strait fans out there? George Strait's going to receive the Career Maker Award at the Nashville Songwriters Hall of Fame ceremony on October 26th there in Nashville. And well-deserved for Mr. George Strait. Here's Russell Dickerson now on the Gator, y'all.

Well, looky, looky, looky. It's at 11 o'clock. Morgan Wallen, I Got Better, the Gator. I am Jeff Benton. How you doing, everybody? Hopefully, you guys are doing fantastic on this sunshiny Wednesday morning. Florida-Georgia line, it's holy. I love it.

0: All right, you football fans, especially college football fans, you're glad. You know, it started. The season is here. NFL season around the corner, too. There's some NFL action on tonight. I'll tell you about it coming up. Hang on, all you sports fans. I'm Jeff Benton. Here's Cody Johnson.
1: You

Riley Green, worst way on the Gator. If you want to stay up late tonight, Riley Green is going to be on the Jimmy Fallon show, 11:30 tonight. Matthew McConaughey's on there as well. So Jimmy Fallon tonight, Riley Green's on there. So actor, singer, you know Riley. I'm Jeff. You know me. Here's Lauren Elena. Another.

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Yeah, you're in the middle of an extra long Mega Music Gatorthon in your home of the Gator Morning Show with Adam, weekday mornings 6 to 10, baby. Check him out tomorrow morning, won't you? I'm Jeff. You got me till 3. Post Malone and Blake Shelton now. Pour me a drink.

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Stella Lefty, her big single, Boston, Gator 107.9. I don't know if it's because I looked her up on, you know, Facebook or wherever I did, but she's all over all of my feeds now. Anyway, she's good. Here's the Zach Brown Band, y'all, just before noon.

That's so good, isn't it? Laney Wilson and John Mayer inside the noon hour. It's Phone Keys and Wallet, Gator 107.9. Yeah, you're in the middle of more music and a lot of it right now, too, as we get you started for lunchtime. I'm Jeff Benton. Some requests to Bailey Zimmerman's on now. It's Chevy Silverado, Gator 107.9.

It's called Painted You Pretty. It's Hudson Westbrook on the Gator. You ever feel like your life sometimes is full of like negativity and bad news? How about some good news in our life today? Don't you just want good news? It's Shaboozy with a little good news. Now.

right, so just before 1 o'clock, let me just tell you, Ella Langley's song, Choosing Texas, scores a 21st week at the number one spot on the Hot 100. It's also number one on Billboard Songs of the Summer chart. On that is I Knew It, I Knew You by Taylor Swift, and Be Her is third. Anyway, hey, Ella Langley's on the top of everything, and I like her. It's Choosing Texas. Just

We made it to 1 o'clock. I'm Jeff Benton. Hey, do you put scents in your house and in your cars and stuff? I do. I'm kind of obsessed with it. I was just reading that according to a scientific study, scientific now, the most universally liked scent, the most universal scent is lime. I like lime.

0: His name is Zach John King, and the song is called Get to Drinking in Gator 107.9. Might be a little early to get to drinking right now. We're just inside one, but who knows? I'm Jeff. Here's Old Dominion.
1: Well, it was down some street we couldn't even pronounce. We were stuck in the middle, loving every ounce. Tequila was cheap, but the flow we were feeling was real.

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You got that doggone right, Trace Adkins. It's Gator 107.9, number one for new country. Man, I'm having a fun Wednesday. Y'all drive carefully if you're out and about. Turn up the Gator. Make us all the presets. Thank you. Here's Dan and Shay.

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Just saw somebody post on their page. Anybody know where I can get some apple cider at? Some apple cider donuts? Yeah, I can tell you where. Go up to Waynesville, North Carolina, this place called Barber's Orchard. That's where I got mine at last, and they had the apple cider slushy. Oh, gosh. It was so good. Now, that may be around here, too. If it is, y'all tell me, please. Here's Billy Currington. I was sitting.

So I was just reading some life's inconveniences that drive everybody kind of batty. One of them is when you lose the end of the tape and then it shreds when you try to peel it. You know what I'm saying? You lose the end and it's like, oh man, what happened? The phone charger that you think is charging your phone, it never was. Man, that makes you mad. And also, think about this. 10 hot dogs and 8 buns.

Y'all, this is pretty neat. Y'all eat Girl Scout cookies? We do. We order so many of them. The Girl Scouts have announced they are introducing Patch Pals when the next cookie season comes around in January. They're soft-baked blueberry muffin-flavored cookies for dogs. So now you can get you some cookie treats and some treats for your dogs. I love that. You're Stella Lefty in Boston.

Yeah, it's your boozy jelly roll. Amen. Jeff Benton, the Gator, looking at the forecast from the ABC 15 Weather Authority Weather Center. Sunshine 85 today. Partly cloudy 74 tonight. A few clouds. 40% chance of a rain shower tomorrow. We'll keep you posted. 87 tomorrow afternoon. I'm Jeff Benton. I got a roll. See you tomorrow morning at 10. Here's Graylin James, Water at a Wedding. See you tomorrow.

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1: 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And I'll come up with a good one next.
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0: 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Jacqueline, what time are you done with work?
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0: Till 5. I bet you're already mentally checked out, though, aren't you?
1: I am. You're right.
0: You're not the only one. It's Luke Combs, where he thinks of things.

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The Grand Strand's number one for new country, Gator 107.9. Got a throwback for you that came out the year the TV show The Wire premiered. Great show. That throwback's going to play next.

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My name's Corey, and do you have a smart speaker, smart phone, smart TV? Tell any or all of them to play Gator 107.9 on iHeartRadio. I can hear

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1: Doing work. Delivering Instacart orders with my kids, actually. They're listening to
0: it. you made it a family affair. Nice. Does one kid navigate, the other one drop off the Instacart stuff at the door? They get to share on the tips, right?
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1: 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The Lukes finally got together. Luke Combs going to be on it with them. Here's Country and She Knows It.

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1: 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Well, how about as you creep home, you match the beat of your horn to the Kid Rock song here? That'll keep you entertained.

Hey, my name's Corey. I'm the Grand Strand's number one for new country. 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
1: 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Lainey Wilson, Kenny Chesney, Snoop Dogg. Be sure to look into going. Treat yourself. Just a handful of tickets left at AXS.com.

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0: 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Stevie, what you been doing?
1: 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Working.
0: That's what I tell my boss, too. 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

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It's Gator 107.9. Stella Lefty is going to be our guest Saturday night for iHeart Country House Party. I cannot wait to hang with Stella. It's going to happen right here. In the meantime, right here, we're looking for you to be the Kickstart call. Dial us up, 1-877-367-4432.

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Lock it in. 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
1: And Wayne D. Tay just getting in studio, getting settled and all that. 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
0: Good. Hope all is well. We'll get that update and more. iHeart Country Roundup. Do it in less than about 15 minutes.

Gator 107.9 and Wayne D, no matter where you are in Myrtle Beach, the best country is always playing right here. So thanks for turning us on. We are Gator 107.9, the Grand Strands, number one for new country.